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Right. Left. Right.

made it. Welcome to the Crusader. It's been a long time coming, y'all. Oh, oh, oh, oh. But I'm here now.